2019 was supported with a tour across New Zealand, with both of her Auckland dates being sold out. The album included the song Dream, which earned Cole a top five finalist spot in the Silver Scroll Awards in 2016, and Sober, which was my opening track, clocked an impressive 100,000 spins on Spotify in just 1 month of its release. My name is Maria, and this show is called Trinket Box. Today's edition is celebrating New Zealand Music Month, so some of my artists are newly discovered by me making up this playlist. Alana Allen is a Christchurch-based songwriter originally from Australia. She moved to New Zealand after working with Littleton producer Ben Edwards. Her song Knowledge, recorded at a studio, The Sitting Room, and is deceivingly intricate for its sparse sound. Speaker TV says of the track, it is just as beautiful and spacious as the landscape it comes from. Alana has a magical ethereal voice, which is completed by her incredible songwriting and lovely arrangements of her music. Here is that track now.

That was Laika with the track Crush. Auckland-based duo Grace Moller and Heidi Simpson both grew up in musical households and wrote and performed their first song together at 13 years old. In an interview with NZ Musician, they talk about the story behind Crush. At a time when we were first making Crush, we were listening to a lot of classic pop from the 80s and the 2000s and wanted to make it really well-crafted and punchy, something lyrically and structurally uncomplicated without losing the true emotion and feeling a lot of pop songs do. This song is about having an intense crush on someone and spilling over with a feeling that is so good yet so bad at the same time. An infatuation that takes over your thoughts and drives of Huey Lewis and the News and the early 2000s pops they were listening to at the time. Laika were inspired to incorporate those elements into a modern pop song that accurately complements the past eras they so often draw inspiration from. Writing and co-writing all of their own songs, the pair developed their unique sound and style. The next track from them, Any Way You Want It, is co-produced by both Moller and Simpson alongside Simon Golding. Inheriting the dreamy groove of 80s disco, this song's shamelessly forward and provocative personality nods to artists of the same era, such as Debbie Harry and Madonna, whilst also incorporating the gritty sense of expression that flows through the early 2000s pop and many women who have come before them and opened up a space to express their sexuality. Here is that track, Any Way You Want It, released in 2021. At the

from Neve Strange, the track Paradigm, and off her album called Moon Life. Growing up in Dunedin, she says, I've always sort of been doing music since I can remember. Her band Painted Blind placed second in the Smoke-Free Rock Quest and winning the APRA Lyric Writers Award, with Neve snagging the Smoke-Free Vocals Top Award. However, she made the decision to go solo to focus on her and her songwriting. I definitely had lots of ideas that didn't fit in with the band, that I just wanted to explore my own kind of thing. She describes her musical influences as Lucy Dacus, Ron Sexsmith, Julia Jacklin, and Sharon Van Etten, but admits her taste is constantly changing. Growing up in Auckland, my next artist performing under the name Levee says, I had a lot of music at home growing up. My family all loved it. I started playing instruments when I was about four. Writing for me is therapeutic. Often my songs come out of the form of things I wish I could say to people, whether it's expressing how I feel, solidifying a lesson I'm learning, or writing to or for people I love. It's all very personal to me, but I want it to be relatable for others too. My songwriting process does change a bit. I often start with a lyric or melody idea in my head and try mould music around it. Other times I make a beat and work over that. Depends on the mood and the type of song I want to write that day. Sometimes it's fun to write something ridiculous and energetic that means nothing, and that's an entirely different process to writing something emotional. So from her, the track Misconceptions. God.

Replays of the show Trinket Box can be heard next Monday at noon on Fresh FM, Radio Southland Monday nights at 10 and every second Thursday afternoon at 1:30 on Otago Access Radio.

Auckland-based DJ, singer, songwriter Jody Champion with the track Disco Q. It's spent 11 weeks on the NZ Dance Charts, peaking at number 13 and reached number 14 on the top 20 singles chart house, Techno Groove and Funk. They are her musical favourites and serve as a source of inspiration as she plays sets that brings big crowds together on the dance floor with her zealous sense of energy and fun. Up next from Emily C. Browning, New Zealand-based guitarist and singer-songwriter whose viral guitar videos and captivating compositions launched her into the upper hemisphere of the online guitar community. She has toured internationally with Wolf Peck's Corey Wong and has a major presence in the New Zealand music scene. The track from her is I Wasn't Into You Anyway.

From Lady Hawk featuring Georgia Knott from The Bruise, the track Guilty Love. Speaking about the song, Lady Hawk explained Guilty Love came about after some writing sessions with Tommy English in LA. Georgia Knott came along to one of our sessions, and after we were talking for a while, we realised we had all grown up in a up Catholic. We shared stories and experiences. Georgia then suggested we write a song about shame. It can be found on her fourth studio album titled Time Flies, released in 2021. You are listening to a Trinket Box podcast of this show, and others can be found through our website freshfm.net. Kiwi pop rock band Stella, led by vocalist Boaronga, signature song is Violent, and it's the third single from their debut album Mix, which at the 2000 New Zealand Music Awards won the Single of the Year. As well as winning Ronga an award for Best Songwriter, the single spent 6 weeks within the top 20 in the RIANZ singles charts, peaking at number 11. Here is that track now from Stella, the track Violent.

0: Well, in 2008, Lucy, based on your measurements from São Vicente, you published a seminal paper in the Nature Journal, which showed that halogen chemicals were responsible for extensive ozone destruction over the tropical Atlantic Ocean. Talk me through what that data showed.
1: At that time, we'd seen this coastal phenomena, seaweeds giving halogens. What had never been seen was the coexistence of these halogens and the smoking gun for the chemistry, which is ozone being destroyed. Normally, if you go to most sites, you'll see this is ozone at ground level increasing during the day because the pollution that gives rise to it means that once the sun comes out, ozone increases. So you have to be in this really clean environment to see the ozone loss processes occurring, in this case, the halogens. So we were there, and day after day after day, as soon as we started measuring ozone, we could see these daily cycles where the sun came up and ozone was destroyed. And then it comes up again at night because it's been transported in. We expected that to some extent because it is destroyed by photolysis. But when we applied our models to it, we found that almost twice as much ozone destruction was going on than you'd expect from the traditional chemistry. So we were lucky that we had measurements from the University of Leeds on the halogen oxide radicals, and we were able to quantitatively tie the two together through models and say it's, you know, due to the presence of these halogen molecules, we're getting 40% more ozone destruction than you would expect without them.
0: Yeah, and in fact, in terms of the numbers, your data was showing that about 15% of all ozone destruction was down to this marine effect.
1: That's right, which hadn't been seen before.
0: It was a serious breakthrough, of course, with big implications for existing climate models that hadn't taken into account halogen chemistry. Initially, there was some pushback on this.
1: Yeah, that's right. And now, nearly 20 years since then, that whole chemistry screen does exist in models. Mm. So over the years, that chemistry has been inputted and shown on the whole that you do a better job trying to simulate ozone if you include this chemistry, and you certainly will see different results in terms of pollution in the future and pollution in the past. So it changes how we think about how the atmosphere has evolved.
0: And I'm wondering whether part of that initial pushback was about people being nervous that this might play into the hands of climate change deniers. You know, insofar as your work is saying, ozone loss isn't just a human-made problem. The sea is also partly to blame.
1: Maybe. I think more scientists are a very conservative bunch, as we should be. So I think that that is part of the academic process, if you like. Mm.
0: Well, Lucy, I'm going to take a break from the science now because you were also busy developing another interest alongside your research, duathlons. I have small experience of duathlons, having done just one myself. I'm not quite at your level. But basically, it's a twist on the more familiar triathlons, but without swimming. So it's running, cycling, running. Is that right?
1: That's right. Yeah. It's a triathlon for those that can't swim very well or don't have time for swim. Yes. And as you know, the final run is quite painful. It's like you've got broomsticks for legs.
0: So, God. Yes. I remember the one and only time I did it, all the contestants had numbers alphabetically. So I was Al Khalili, number one. Remember, you know, doing my cycling the middle bit and some child talking to her mum as I was cycling by somewhere in the towards the back. Mummy, look, that man's number one and look how far behind he is.
1: God. never run with young people.
0: No, absolutely. And you're right, getting off your bike and then having to do a bit more running. Yes. Oh, legs are like jelly. But for you, this wasn't just a hobby. You started competing. You went on to qualify for Team GB, taking part in the 2015 World Championships in Australia. What was that experience like?
1: Amazing, really. I mean, I was quite a sporty kid, but then, like most people, you have kids, you've got no time for exercise in your 30s, so for me, it was hitting my 40s, seeing that middle age was around the corner, perhaps, and then going back into it. So I was a moderately good runner, a moderately good cyclist. My children had started cycling, so I became a cycle coach, and that sort of honed my track skills a little bit. It's kind of the Venn diagram of where, you know, running and cycling meet, and it's a fairly niche sport. So if you're moderately good at both of them, it turns out you can be quite good at the two things put together. So I found myself on the podium at some events and thought, wow, this is actually quite good. I'll continue. And then qualified for the age group Team GB, which was in Australia. And I had a sort of mad 5 days competing, completely jet lagged and not really knowing which way was up. and I was just really glad to complete it. The last thing you want is to go there and then, you know, fall over at the start or something like that. But yeah, it was a great experience. And I'm glad I've done it, but I'm quite happy now to throw away my Strava and, you know, relax back into
0: Keeping your Team GB
1: I still have my Team GB triathlon suit, yes.
0: Excellent.

0: Well, okay, so duathlons are an endurance sport. I'd argue scientific research can also be called an endurance sport at times. Which is tougher?
1: Yes, good question. I think science, because obviously I'm not an actual professional athlete, so apologies to any of those out there that might be listening. But I do think with sport, bar injuries and everything else, the more you do, the better you get. And with science, it's often not like that. You can have sometimes years of setbacks before something good happens. So there is a longer term resilience that has to happen, I think, in science, definitely. Yeah.
0: Well, Lucy, we mentioned the Montreal Protocol earlier, the global treaty first agreed in 1987, where countries committed to phase out chemicals like CFCs to protect and restore the ozone layer. Now, that protocol is regularly updated based on the latest scientific assessments. And you were first invited to be a reviewer back in 2010. By 2023, you were co-chairing the protocol's scientific assessment panel. Now, without getting too much into the nitty-gritty, what's it like being part of that process?
1: Initially very scary, I would say. You know, our job as co-chairs and as a scientist is to assess the scientific information that's relevant to the protocol and present it the best we can. But there's all sorts of other things going on, the diplomacy, the politics, but it's fascinating, absolutely fascinating. So I am very much enjoying the journey.
0: Well, just last year, you presented the panel's findings at the 37th meeting of the parties, as it's called, in Nairobi. What did you tell the assembled world representatives there?
1: Well, first of all, the scientific assessments are made every 4 years. The latest one will be this year. So we're in that phase of the assessment. So I presented the major results that will come out of that, along with the issue that's probably the hottest issue right now for the Montreal Protocol, or one of the hottest issues. And this is emissions of a gas called HFC-23, which is fluorophore, which is a very potent greenhouse gas and has been increasing in the atmosphere for some time.
0: Generally speaking, how responsive do you find different nations are to the scientific advice that you and colleagues are giving?
1: I think they are responsive. It's a different matter as to what their national priorities are and how they interact with that science. So, I mean, I'm a complete novice in all of this and learning. There are other people, seasoned goers to the Montreal meetings, who see the way the diplomats are talking and understand what it is that's behind the scenes. So there are national priorities that underlie these responses, for sure. But some of them have an enormous appreciation and understanding of the science, which is great.
0: Are you optimistic then that those in power will make changes for the better?
1: HFC-23, which I just mentioned, is a hot topic. We are yet to see action on that one, but we continue to be asked in the scientific assessment panel to bring information to them. And so, you know, I'm hopeful that in the end, we will be able to give them precise enough information to make an action. But all decisions are made by consensus. So that's a tricky one.
0: But what happens if the world doesn't act to bring down these HFC-23 levels?
1: We will see adverse effects on climate. It's already contributing about 15% of the radiative impact of all HFCs. I mean, there was a scientific study that showed the take-up of HFCs, particularly by developing countries, because of the continuing air conditioning and refrigeration needs, was just going to go up exponentially. And, you know, we'd be
0: Because the world's getting warmer.
1: The world's getting warmer and more populated, and developing countries in some cases are getting richer as well. Yeah. So, you know, off it went. So if we don't do it, we will continue to see a warming influence. And this has a global warming potential of around 14,000 times more than CO2.
0: Oh, great. So another thing to worry about.
1: I'm sorry, but we're doing our best.
0: You've worked on projects that reveal some pretty unsettling truths about our climate. So tell me on the flip side, what gives you hope?
1: I think there's lots of reasons for hope. In a climate sense, you see some of the things that are going on, for example, with solar and wind and electric vehicles and batteries and everything. There's some big change happening down the road. In the atmospheric side, the pollutants we work on are quite short-lived. So if you were to shut off the emissions, then the pollution actually goes away quite quickly. And COVID was a perfect example of that, where we saw in COVID, you know, cities that had this hazy air pollution suddenly clean up within a matter of days. So it can be done if the will is there.
0: Now, you know better than most what a battle it can be getting scientific research to feed into really positive global action. Any advice for budding scientists who are feeling a little overwhelmed by just how much we need to do to fix

0: our atmosphere.
1: It's a very large field with lots of problems. So I think you can find things that nobody else is doing. And I think, you know, nurture your scientific curiosity. If you find an idea or you find something that takes you maybe down a different road to the one you thought you were on, just carry on down that road, I would say. And yes, nurture the scientific curiosity, make great collaborations. That's part of the joy of science. Enjoy it.
0: And if they find the whole scientific endeavour rather stressful and challenging, perhaps they should consider taking up a really challenging sport alongside their research.
1: Yes.
0: A bit like us, to let off steam.
1: That's absolutely. It's very helpful for that, I guarantee it, yes.
0: Lucy Carpenter, thank you very much for sharing your Life Scientific.
1: Thank you, Jim. It's been a pleasure.
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1: Kia ora, planet people. 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This show has been brought to you by Heaps More Energy New Zealand for solar monitoring services. 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
2: 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Hello, all together. Welcome again to another time lo Yumi Talent program. All time long Fresh FM with me, Valerie Patrick. Sit down, relax, more enjoy the program, yeah. Nami Lu, long follow white sun beats. Me looky go on top, Nami Lu. Welcome to another episode of the Yumi Talam Show of Fresh FM, sponsored by Thomas Brothers Limited. Mo emi bishlama program lo Mr. Podcast lo Fresh FM lo top lo South Island lo New Zealand. With them okata frequency lo 107.4 lo Nelson CBD, 104.8 lo Nelson Tasman, 95.0 lo Takakamo, 88.9 lo Blenheim. Mo we welcome you come lo show ya, yeah? And today Baba Yumi to. As Save Harem now, topic premi to Emi. Emi safe, lo give him phone, equal on picking any blue you or no? So, him and I, me, topic premi, or English, me tell him, say, it is safe to give phones to your children. Emi safe, lo give him phone, lo picking any blue you. So, yes, today, me just want them, welcome you to come show more and them tell them to show you. Hey, we discuss some real issues with Mr. Affect them, all family, community, all young people that they me host for you tonight. More me want them talk about a topic.

0: where the parents only stop struggle with them. Where me safe blue giving phone lo picking any blue or knockout. Phone naya you use some lo everyday life. Or picking any lo use some lo school, entertainment, communication, lo social media. But plan the parents mo teacher only start ask them. People are questioning or questioning say, well phone me help them picking any blue learn. And I've like questioning me only expose lol danger to lo early age. How now screen time emi too much lol beginning ni more one em now responsibility where parents emi card. So emi emi all fourfula pickfula questions. So tonight where you me harem both one parent, one teacher, where me got the chance to talk with them tuvla, but to like share them all practical tips lo one one family blow we must have a list in the house. So you must have a say technology must have move fast more planned beginning in early receiving more first phone lol get a low one very young age. Some lol parents or tell them say phone and me help them beginning and me safe more connected plan the nerve la parents only worry about online bullying, inappropriate content, addiction, low screen, poor school performance, more lost communication within low family, not good communication. Now, big question is, should you give him a phone low beginning in blue me, or are we preparing them blue you some phone responsibly? So right now, Baba Yumi Harem, one parent, by my serum experience plan. First time by me introduce my serum experience plan.
1: Hello, so name me Velanie Jacob. Me come out line lo Ambram, lo Vanuatu. Me live lo Efate, Potula, no me raise him up small girl bini lo Efate. Me got one small girl, mo he me 10 years old. Small girl bini he me no got one phone, blahem one. Be time we have me small come and me been cut one small tablet where me been stop giving him him me learn him something him time we have me a small come was the start look at all the start to talk and is a start blow learn him all ABCs and 1, 2, 3 behind me start giving tablet for educational purposes him time me one young age, about 2 years old. After a lot of time, I've been look say, me look him, me help him lo how him save pronounce him could all talk lo English, how him save read more, him save catch up good time lo side lo reading time where me been learn through lo one tablet. So benefit to me look lo him them him use some. Tablet, I mean, use tablet with them. Me look, and me help him, and I will start him how he pronounce him on words, more how he serve a count, and how he serve a learn law educational programs inside law tablet with me cut him. And all benefits when me look law him, then he use some phone. Then we have Mr. Kroger become big one. Then we have him 10 years old. Yeah, by the time he's 10 years old, he needs have a read finish. And he's have a, but actually, she started reading when she was just she was just 3 years old. He needs to start plus to pronounce more words. After him is come start reading also. Then we start come towards 9 and 10 years old him is start blow. Restricting him now blow in no more focus to more slow gadgets or phones by him start blow use some brain blame blow make him blow work him out something. One rule we give him now, yeah, is that I no more use him in a Moholem phone. In a Moholem phone, and in a Moholem phone, lo block scroll or block go through lo all apps or something. So, time where I no more stop, I mean,

mi ne m'occupe de phone là, mais notre c'est my emblem ni mo open blo look around lo surroundings plan mo ilu kwa nem na he mi save me kem emi no one small kelwe for mi tali se by give me tantrums them say me decide blo me stop me blo he mi no mo use um phone emi no one small kelwe by emi give him hard time no mi blo tali me say she cannot she doesn't give me a hard time blo me to make him change yeah so that mo he mi restrict mo time blo mo ten phone he mi find them one them never he mi save make him outside of having a phone and that also comes down to how you me na you me communicate with them all the time. From sometimes you say you me carry out phone no more after you me not give him phone all the time. But sometimes you just have a cause and tantrum blow, give him hard time, leave him blow. But for my daughter, me look and me more aware of all surroundings blow him after she does things that and is other make him. One more me look say in the play make him, he make him after he make him say. And you know, miss him or him, you know, take him say, oh, you know, I mean, or you're not even for me, but me stop. So she just enjoys herself and then he looks at me, make him more work around the house, he make him small cleaning up, he wash him up all dishes, and then he also make him all reading blam. She focuses on her schoolwork, I got him pen more, me start to write, and me find him say, and help him. Any helpful or kind instances of send them where you make a remote phone or you set them boundaries law or tell us something. Huh? So for me, this is what I do. Me give him lahem one time, then where me want them to use phone, but me allow them like 1 hour, you use them this after you give him back phone. And when you use them something where me save give him. Good for positive something come back to you. You saw you learn and want something out lehem. For now, me to learn not talk about online safety lehem yet. We just me to like just put them all rules. I know more make him say any limiting time blem blow him you know go to mass blow using phone and go online and you know do things that he open up. So. For me, that is how now me set them rules. Suppose you may not spend them enough time with them all the time, but you find them more engagement inside all phones, between you and me. So you must spend the time with them all the time, and you may restrict them all time while you stuck out with them. With them phone, restrict them all the time from say, suppose you may not restrict them all the time. You may not say, I want him miss out there. You may not say, I want him now, list a call, surf or internet, more list a look. And you have a corrupt mind all the time. And so, and it's very important that you may all parents, you must be on top of things. And even so, you give him a phone all the time, you have a wireless now, but list a call scroll him. Well, please, we just have more information. We start feeding mind blood. So, then we start grow because mind blood. You must feed him. Little good for something. You make him say, he's absorb more positive something. Then we you give him phone. Look at that. You start giving phone or you give him one gadget. Look at that. At least cut some settings where he start blowing me. Restrict him some places where you don't want them to only go access them or just control them how usage and suppose you need to karma lo give him 1 hour no more or 1 week to so make him say beginning blue hemi you suffer one and hemi stop make him more. You saw say him start with all right places. No, let me help him mind blem blow. Let me grow my help him blow. School blem and yes, I'm not someone advice with me. So they give him low all parents the side blow. How you manage him will be in dealing with him phone. Solo opinion blow me. I mean, no.

0: Έμεινα που η μητέρα μου σε εμένα σε μη πεντάλευνη, so she wanted to give him phone λο πηγήνει νύπλιο, cut some restrictions λο phone, κύβει μου λόλ κατά πλο educational purposes, πλο τα λέμε σε when you use them too much phone and you also you know and something whereby me tell say inokuta from reality and the outside reality is the real world that you miss up them look out to you use phone too much by you take him say reality and all digital world from say the inside lo digital world and you want to something by and all save connect with them a lot of your friends and they can play these games and my virtual world of virtual world yeah digital world yeah will have create them some something too and you also want illusion lo mind lo beginning yeah problem tell say ah something else say na but sometimes you go lo internet after you look some something way you look some something way you know real in real life and you know real nothing but then you go look lol also small reels or videos yeah only show and say this is how things are but in reality it's not so time we use the tremble convince him time we use tremble show him one video also smell one thing is to convince him say this is real when in real life it's not so it's not you know safe nothing but giving phone lo one beginning lo one young age and like what enemy go and just roam around the internet and find things that sometimes even up in tell something you know real by time where beginning go look I say ah real something and I mean also now also now also now the it's like giving one false it's like giving one false something you come back to beginning so this is how things are when in real life it's not so and very important that you meet teacher Morgata lo real something lo lisave the real physical something rather than only go find them all fake or false something we stop online and they think that that's the real thing huh? So no it's not safe to give phones to kids and just open it up for them to just go and scroll whatever and see whatever they see that can also corrupt their minds. So I think that's it for my in my opinion. So
1: Thank you to Mr. Veleni, also my parents, Lahones, taught for you. Plan the parents will establish internet more probably by the relate your experience here. Sometimes phone may become helpful tool, more communication, more education, but without supervision, by some become one big flat problem. Parents today are under pressure from said technology and messed up every place. Even you delay giving your child a phone by him is still accessing, well, by him is still access one true law friends or relative them supposed to stop delay looking for them. That is why communication more trust inside law and home and remain very important. Now by me harem one teacher where him by me save Mr. got chance to talk with the member him me starting about perspective plan lot topic here. Okay, today the Yumi Talent Show me got opportunity to talk with them one teacher where me teach back lo Vanuatu by him me talk lot topic here is it safe to give phones to our children or by imita lam se emi safe to give him all mobile phone bli mi lol pikini ni bli mi one question is to be bli mi also one question is that so with them all discussion or story or interview emi kat with them teacher ya pambai emi save make emi save cut some clear thinking how now you me as parent more you where you stop thinking block at beginning of the future whether are you thinking say why you save giving phone the beginning of you or not at or whether phone him stop look good use or not at so him me also one teacher by making a thinking blame low few blow also one teacher so first of all welcome you save introducing you one more tell them about teaching experience for you.

0: Thank you. Nemblemihe me Mrs. Melissa Tari. Mimi wana junior secondary school English and social science teacher. And Mimi stop teach of Mr. Teach this year will be the 19th year. So me inside law teaching career blame. For the last I've been teaching law rural schools, law Panama for 10 years. And after that, me move from urban areas, me start teach urban areas at the moment.
1: Thank you, Mrs. Melissa Tari, law Save, accept them invitation, law talk with them. Yumi Talam Show, law Fresh FM. Emi through you got one big fuller experience law teaching Mohemi good law harem view blue law topic here and by you me to store any como one em now look blue you also one teacher how come on now all picking only got phone the day
0: okay Lord look for me to life the day law for not especially. Πάμε σε τα λέω σε φούλα πηγαινίδι αλήκατ φόν. 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Even all πηγαινίδι we all, like for example, by one three or four year old, we have fallen parent. Then we by any parent, the one them say, hey, Mr. White, hey, me use some one phone. You give me one phone, lembro, hey, me watch, hey, Mr. White. So, look for me, by me, sa ta lem se. Fula pikinini only got access to one phone.
1: Thank you. Low one age now, you think say you look most pikinini only stop only current first phone will get out some maybe only own them but you tell them some on the first phone block all get out.
0: Also, one teacher, one junior secondary school, school, Mr. Lem, me realize them most of the beginning only got access or only one phone, age 14, 15 upwards. Only carry me come to school where me look.
1: Thank you, Thomas. When I'm now all. Positive way phone and Mr. support them learning law beginning in law classroom.
0: I think you got a few positive ways where phone and Mr. help them learning to one beginning in law classroom. For example, Mr. use law access them all good for explanations through law videos or through law Google or even AI or ChatGPT, but got them all more. Simple explanations for understanding them. I also am using on phone to make a research, especially research assessment. Or I also have use one phone positively for I create one group discussion about one topic or one discussion to school with them all friends blame or even with them and it's have a contact and teacher blame or I have make a good clear explanation of MM1. Or if you can watch more videos where by only useful him or subject where I really need him or kind of extra information or subject where I weakly him or all topics where I not really savvy.
1: Thank you, Mrs. Melissa. As a teacher, you been look some student or use some phone blow one way blow improve from get all education blow get that. You've been witnessing or you've been look?
0: Yes, by me, Mr. Answer, let me tell them, say yes. Mimi ask my student, but you got a phone in the class, the lessons for me, especially the topics where all resources for me, all videos where me bless us to watch them. And Mimi encourage my table, you carry come from only 7 meter research them on top of that. Mimi send them all videos or you go inside for further explanations. You go inside the chat group, or get a list of go home, or install home, or access them, and then only use some information.

0: Yeah, bro. Olisa answer more questions or make a more assessment. So, yes, Mimi look, students we only use some phone, blow me improve from education, blow that from me, lo some classes, me encourage students, really carry phone, you come class to me, like use in the classroom, only use some blow make him walk, blow that inside the classroom.
1: Gitu mas. Now, how now will finally help him will begin to stay connected with them all family, especially all parents really stop go walk.
0: Lower school, phone is of helping parents, blow Emmy stay connected, the beginning of the plan. But Emmy is of a monitor, what the beginning of the plan, especially when working parent. Also, Emmy important, especially low times, low emergency. Yeah? Suppose we want beginning, Emmy has one kill or one problem, the school. Hemi isi blo school hemi save contact them parents or even so semi kasem in one school below one place outside lo another community outside lo school then phone ya hemi save help them begin ini blo or a public blo hemi save kasem parent them blo notify them one em na problem a begin ini salem or parent I always a begin ini salo kind problem se also you may come lo something some pick up time when parents only no Pikir ma pikir ini lo time, ini saya talem saya ini call parents, saya notify saya pikir ini please stay at the school lo saya saya. So, mimi think saya phone mimi saya help saya pikir ini tu please stop connected to parents because of safety reasons. Not only safety reasons, also one working parent, phone apa yang misalnya help them parent lo sense in a disturbing parent the parent hem one we make a research lo pikin ini ya be pikin ini hem independent to hem sabe come make a research mo hem try lo hem learn hem one through lo phone problema parent no lo hem make sure se pikin ini hem stop use some phone lo right way especially working parents so that they don't get disturbed by the child lo make a research or call office lo parent come make a research printing and all these things pe pikinini emi save make o notes plan emi save screenshot lol notes emi save ko find em all video em one write em all explanation one instead lo depend lo working parent plan
1: Thank you, Bikwana. This is Melissa. All thing thing blue me very interesting or very valid blue. Haram, especially law teachers' point of view. One am now all biggest risk or beginning list of face them, time list of use of phone.
0: I think for Miss Italis, it got some big for a risk. Huh? One, I mean, type of bully where you mean one them beginning, he may get threatened through law one phone. Also, then beginning, he may get access to one phone. Yeah, Emmy have go access him all website with them all pages, all people where. You mean no one this is beginning here me got access lemma so it got a few risks also time spending the beginning with the one phone emi one nara risk and then all this pahemi affect them learning ability the beginning brain the beginning level of service the beginning too pahemi one risks possibly You meet unless the beginning here me got access law one phone.
1: Some follow-up questionnaire yet. I think you may talk about all time with bikini spend them the phone more to or behaviors with bikini. You got concern about screen time or attention span inside the classroom or how now phone use may affect them behavior with bikini, especially sleep or social skills. Blame more to you got ex you've been experiencing some issue or some cyberbullying or appropriate content among all students, Venice.
0: Yes, I think by me side I say issue blow screen time with them attention span. I mean one issue. I'm telling say me one issue we come with the phones from by all effect them na by me look lo beginning especially lo behavior problem with them social skills problem. So time beginning I'm come lo school. I'm sleeping inside the classroom. We even have your first.

0: Period the morning already, but you should tell us you and Mr. Wake up, Mr. Play game, or Mr. Watch where he's supposed to sleep. After he became resting on that, the brain will begin in him in a very school by next day. He began attending one class. Sometime he became will begin in a little lazy too. He spent too much time on the phone. I mean, he may not make him all house chores or simple things. He may suppose to have a how problem make him is. He may still not have a how problem make him is. From he may spend him too much time left. You watch him after he may not have a practicing practically. Also, social skills from beginning may be affected. Some beginning by only have easily communicate with them all or socialize with their friend together through the video calls, chat groups. But in reality, only not have a how to approach one friend or story and cut one group. And all brain will get up. Sometimes some from beginning may only not creative, only not creative enough. Only create all own social activity from get up. No cyberbullying, no, but inappropriate content, yes. I experience more beginning where only post them all photos with them videos together doing things that you may not expect them or any agency school ruler. For example, suppose only post them one picture together with a cigarette or one clip only smoke, then we'll say that's inappropriate content law context for one student. So yes, me la experience me na lo the students be me la na to.
1: Thank you too much, Miss Melissa. When now all the school rules about phones, the school we used to teach them more. Do you think say me effective or effective? More should all only pan them all phones lo school or only use some more learning tools when nothing thing blue.
0: Lo school where mi mistale mo mi sai se full up school of Vanuatu school rules hemi tale se no phones allowed in schools. All beginning you no allow blo only carry phone I come lo school. If a school got own reasons blam, by mi sa vetale se yes lo some school hemi effective, but lo some schools hemi no work. I mean, effective, no more lost sense. These kids know how to smuggle phones to school. Well, but I have how to keep him one phone in the dorm while teacher him still no say he got access in the one phone lo dorm him or inside the basket him or inside the pocket him to walk part with them. But still, school rule tell him say no phones allowed in schools. Probably tell him say should phones be banned in schools? Mimi stop encourage him say all beginning ni only allow blockare phone but at the age of 16 about sa lo sense he mi stalo 10 11 12 13 but in the beginning ni under that year level or that age from no more say but he mi use him say one learning tool mo teacher he mi monitor him inside the classroom. So thinking for me sabe talem se phone emi one useful learning tool. Emi one useful learning tool we pikinini emi use umpe emi need lo ikat good for monitoring lo how emi use phone ya inside the classes ha lo pa emi use effectively inside the classes.
1: Thank you. Now you me to stop at story Nico, be I could laharem you tell them about opinion blue too about right age blow opinion use some phone which is 16. How not all teacher is all managing distraction when we caused by phone inside the one classroom.
0: Okay. Lo school we miss talem ba mi talem practice we miss last time so mi la giving lo manage distraction the phones or class suppose for you teacher you want us to begin in here mi come use phone lo lesson that particular lesson or that subject then mi like create one constant note where mi like carry colo parent begin in carry colo parent he mi look at me and mi sign him. Then he me allow him beginning to play carry phone come. But inside that note, me will also tell us that if we find your kids being misusing the phone or got inappropriate use of the phone by school, he me confiscate them phone until end of year, begini ni just sekarang pak phone.

0: Mi vlai tremblo, mi gese pikinini hemi usum phone, mi vlai manage membro hemi no get distracted, hemi only usum lo time we hemi needed but not other times. So, lo school blo mi hemi effective. Suppose we pikinini hemi stop usum phone blo mi get music, or hemi stop usum blo watch a movie instead blo hemi stop mi get research or lesson, or lesson I finish after we have supposed to use some phone after hemi kerap teacher got said hemi gara mi stop make music after them automatically by one teacher after that we hemi no been allowing phone so class them hemi automatically confiscate them phone the beginning and we tell them and then we call the parents to notify them at the parents and come karen back from the whole entire because the end yeah like just give him back the beginning. So meetings by teachers or schools and we must set them all strict measures after you make parents and we aware them even beginning by we must aware them say this is what's going to happen if phone blue and we got one distraction blue inside the school.
1: Thank you too much, Mrs. Melissa. Now one more rules now parents also should set up phone lo pikinini blog. Well, how now all parents will decide monitor and more pikinini blog get a time to use some phone without they can trust blog get a one now all sign where parents will should watch for I suppose pikinini stop use some phone when Mr. Kam more harmful him.
0: Okay. Firstly, by parents, we must set them some rule. Lo, emi kai dem bikini ni blam how pa me use the phone. Maybe emi set one screen time or one phone time lo bikini ni emi kat access lo phone lo this time no more. Unless we emi is for educational purposes, then emi allow em bikini ni lo emi save use lo educational purposes pe. I cut time limit. For example, just hear me say, okay, I give you 2 hours, you make get every research, every Sunday you want them, then I get the phone. So you miss it one time. Also, by parents, hear me save monitor and beginning how I use the phone. Maybe I got all technological way where you know, save explain it, but me say, I got some ways in which me miss have connect the phone, let me go to the phone, one beginning, but me save. Misave look one em hem Mr. Access same, one em hem Mr. Look. I think there are technical ways that can happen. So the beginning hem misave say you stop watching him, yeah. One how hem Mr. use your phone, yeah. So by hem misave say you trust him lo first place, you give him phone al him more you watch him how hem use him, so by hem no crank up, hem come to want something where hem no strength. Also I think You must story on the beginning of me. You must create one environment. The beginning, he me open up lo you. He me save giving thing blame lo you. Lo make him set time where he me express him all thing blame. The feelings blame you. Especially lo suppose he me cause one problem through lo one phone. Then you with the him you do less have help lo. You do less have handle him. You know, make him say, "Pikinini, hemi kasi one problem through the phone, hemi ignore you, then that you strict too much, but hemi automatically hemi ignore you, hemi you know want to share him with you, from me fright, but you kill him or you remove the phone blame completely, or you going to do something that is really going to be strict. So, you mean, of course, but you must say them sometime when you meet story with the Pikinini, you me. You have a coincide the phone, the beginning, you look one name where him is accessible, make it a beginning, save say, you trust him with them phone where you give him him, but him and he's a whole. Also, some case students, like most teenagers, well, students, they have social media accounts. So, most little beginning, you'll get that they don't want to be friends with their parents on either Instagram or Facebook. But some kids, they are. So that's how one parent, they say monitor, one name begin to miss the post them, one name begin to miss the share them. So you must create a relationship. But again, say you have a look how beginning to play too. They miss the use phone play through or some social media accounts. Sometimes for house, but you have a fine amount of say beginning to hear me. Hemi lazy after na epa hemi

0: to neglect them some duty house or behavior blame him totally by him totally but after by him have a blame every Sunday or phone something. And you spend too much time on the phone, and you don't make house chores. Or time when you got one family gathering, maybe now you have no one them call or family gathering, have no one them story, or have no one them meeting all cousins there from maybe you got one argument or one topic where you discussing with all around them. So sometimes, but you miss the watch him behavior from beginning, have me change no more from, but you meet, let's say, hemi lanem or hemi behavior change hemi come due to sometimes by me realize him all by me you may realize him say no nice to come harmful na for example beginning by hemi lazy hemi neglect my house chores and sometimes by hemi communicate with the friends lem be you sex a beginning out the night you go someplace you come back or you go you have a say no beginning bleeping come castle of the front room semi cut one phone and we contact the old kataya limit up the and then sometimes they will go and do something that is not right so or something else maybe all harmful something where you miss right say beginning by him save in kasem through law use to one phone so all parents only must watch out law all kind all all signs of semasem time where Emmy looks a beginning plan, we start to change in behavior totally. Then Emmy one signs, you know, how now beginning plan me, Emmy change, why not Emmy change? One and all reasons why Emmy change. So Emmy must go address them root blames, beginning Emmy change for one year. So sometimes by you be blaming phones and for those things. Sometimes beginning plan Emmy never. Hemi display more negative behavior than positive behavior from no say hemi got access to one phone.
1: Thank you to my Mrs. Melissa Blo Save to my point will be very clear. Now one em now alternatives for parents only save make them over them instead of screen time. More one em role now should all schools, more parents only save play together, block item all beginning. To how now families only have create one healthy balance between phone use more real life activities.
0: Okay, in the schools you miss have a carol beginning call excursion or field trips. Lo lisave ko experience am environment new environment new la look after li come back lo school bel kita li related ko lo book instead to li stop look no more lo screen or li read him no more after li write them also I got sports with sports is have a karma thinking lo pikini lo screen is have make him lo him is have spend time lo him socialize too with them all friends play you may also lo home too. You may have create them all activities lo home whereby hemi save help them beginning plan hemi develop them brain blame or skills blame or hemi learn also. You may create family adventure. You may go outdoor camping or you may go picnic or you may make them family fellowship. You may go you may worship together. You may story beginning. You may socialize with them all nara. Cousins or nara families or story together and then only save learn how blow only make him all nara something is only make a lab lab or live with him basket so you may create all nara activity whereby him is have help him beginning blow him busy keep him time blame him busy blow him learning one new something other than him think what say no me carry no more because Google more because search no more phone say me or something so me try blow me guess beginning him I also have a training brain, but I have a development, I create one something, I one. Even the house, you miss have encourage in beginning, but I have a training one sports club or one different type of sports, I have interest in. I have a member, I have a take part in one league or I take part in one competition, but I guess I have not spend too much time on the phone, I have a adventurous or I have hemi explore ma tat talent to hemi kata or hemi chun one music band or one music club or hemi plays for hemi kat skills play me instead lo you miss the keep him hemi house no lo hemi concentrate no lo one skill one school where you want to say by hemi school.
1: Thank you to Ms. Miss Melissa plus save to talk with me tell me one honor block at you inside your show more you just come now and blow all interview blame me too. no one word or something tingly no more phone hemi helpful or hemi harmful lol beginning more not less something hemi one no one rule every parent only should follow more. Last of all, one message now you like and believe him because all parents will stop listening today.
0: Yeah, I think the answer the first part of the question. Say one word by me, tell you whether phone him harmful or helpful. By me, you should talk to say together or both. Phone him is very harmful, phone him is very useful. Also, I mean, all reasons we mentioned them. Secondly, one rule where every parent should follow. I'm using one parent with a teenage beginning. One rule where meetings you should follow, maybe you must trust them beginning, please. More you teach them beginning, please. But I have to trust them, you as one parent. So the time where you give it phone them. You trust them how he may use them, or he may trust them you say. He may use them phone the way where you want them, or way where you use them monitor them, or way where you but you agree them. So you must have a strict, you must set them boundaries for blood beginning. You must build one relationship, build an open relationship with your child that he trusts, he may trust them you, or you trust them him. Lastly, one message where me want to leave with my parents, bro. Really listen to them. Phone him, got good side with the bad side. You may also my first teacher house, my parents. You may not, but you may teach him all beginning, bro. You may all good for the side, you blow you someone phone, with them all rubbish side, you someone phone. Lo mi kem same time beginning play you have me leave him house play lo age for 16 where you keep one phone them or 17 where you keep one phone them have me leave your house play you lo call leave lo one another place or go to school be have me trust them you may you trust them him how we have me use some phone so you teach him him was we you save say e me have me no right lo beginning ni ko iko got access them time we have me use some phone. You must tell him the beginning. You must teach him the house. Time him, he is 16, he is 17. Him should realize that one is wrong, one is right. Him is. But please, not give him phone the beginning, please, one early age. From the him, call one early age, even today, some lo all content where beginning, him is watching through the cartoons, him is not appropriate the beginning, him is watching. So, Mr. Ben, encourage my parents, you not give him phone the beginning, please, one early age to must be. Mr. Ben encourage him parents, bro. You give him phone the beginning of your time where him leave him home, bro. You bro, him go to one university or him age of 16 and over, but not under 16. And you make sure that you tell him the beginning on good side with him on rubbish side, bro. You someone for. I think you may know him, Mikato Tala. Thank you, Thomas.
2: Thank you, Thomas, Mrs. Melissa Tari, also teacher, where me give him valuable insights, blame law, side law topic, yeah, maybe safe, lo give him phone, lo beginning, blue. With them stand out law or phones themselves, not always, I mean, one problem. I mean, oft, I mean, all time, how you may use some, how all beginning, all use some, all phone, but whether he got guidance, law, an adult, or one adult, they may stop guide him all beginning. Blonde expert only encourage him say setting up screen time limits, more monitor him online activity, more encourage him all outdoor activity, more cut one open conversation with them or get a beginning about internet safety. Emmy really good. So as a parent, more also community, maybe you may need to ask him you may one. You may stop replacing family conversation with me with them all screen time. You may all children only serve all beginning only serve how blow stop safe law online. Him some questions you may must ask him you may one all parents with them community. He got all adult only set them all good example how blow use some phone. So her name is some questions we must ask everyone. So children bali all bikinini bali learn

One name only seven looking. Suppose four name introduce some Olketa without boundary, or minimum simply color places where only free plus have access them or picking near by the easy block come dependent lol phones here. But with them use block phone, you must use them wisely. Phone name

0: 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Ko whā karaka e nāianei, it is 4 o'clock.
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5: It's a good song about hairy armpits and ditties.
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5: It's ditties, not titties.
6: Not titties. Not
5: titties. Although titties and naked beaches, you know.
6: True. Sounds like a good time to me.
5: It's good times in Golden Bay.
6: Good old times.
5: Can't wait to get back Golden Bay.
6: They got them, what they call them, rope heads and ferals and weirdos.
5: The farmers.
6: Oh, yep. Farmers, of course.
5: Cowboys.
6: Cowboys. Horses. Oh, we got to get some cowboys.
5: Round them up.
6: Oh, they do say that them sunsets are mighty pretty. But Jezebel, they ain't nearly as pretty as you.

0: I reckon that's a good song.
1: Welcome back. This week, I have Charlotte Squire on the phone from Golden Bay. Charlotte Squire is a wife, mother, and musician based in Takago. Hi, Charlotte.

0: But thanks for talking with me today.
1: Hi, Francis. It's such a pleasure. Thanks for inviting me.
0: You're welcome. We have just played your song Take Me Back to Golden Bay, which has a Beverly Hillbillies intro mixed with a country hoedown feel to it. It sounded like a lot of fun. How did you put that song together?
1: It's so funny that I guess I must have put that on Spotify. Because it was a joke. It was a total joke song, that song, and it was a hidden track on in the days when we had CDs and didn't have Spotify. It was a hidden track on the CD, and I heard. Gosh, I think I was living in Wainui Bay at that time in a tiny little farmer's cottage, and I had heard a country and western song on the radio, and I thought, I want to make one of those. And then I asked the guy I was playing music with, who's still in the Bay, actually, Edge Tucker, if he could come up with a really cool guitar kind of country style rhythm. And yeah, I just wanted to have a crack at making a country styled song. And then it was a kind of joke. It was a bit of a jokey song. And then at the very end, I don't know if it's at the very end or right through. Maybe right through. I went to my friend's house and asked her and her partner to, because they're from America, they're from Colorado, and they do a really, really good cowboy kind of accent. And we got everyone stamping on the floor really loud and whooping and saying cowboy, cowgirl things. And yeah, so it was a really fun song to record. And it's supposed to say, "Take me back to Golden Bay so I can write my ditties," I think, write my ditties. But people thought I was saying titties, which is actually really embarrassing. I did not mean that at all. And the guy that produced it and recorded it was this guy called AJ Hickling, who's recently died very unexpectedly from cancer. He was this incredible musician, Chris, you probably knew him, who was based in Queenstown and played a lot of incredible piano.
2: Yeah.
0: That's devastating.
1: Yeah, so he produced that whole album, and that album, the whole album that I did, I swapped it. He did that for me because I swapped it for a van. I had a van. He wanted a van. He said, "Can I have your van? And in exchange, can I make you an album?" So that's, and then he it took him about us about 5 years for him to make my first album, and that was one of the songs.
2: Well, that was a good deal.
0: That's a great deal. Very unique.
2: Yeah.
1: I know. How else am I going to get an album made? That's so expensive if you're like, if you're not working with a record label, like these days, because I'm making another album and you're probably looking at $1,000 a song. So it's, it was a great deal.
2: Yeah.
0: That was a great deal. For a van.
2: Yeah.
0: Sounds good enough to me. How long have you been doing your own music, and who and what have been your biggest inspirations?
1: Been doing music since I was 28 years old, and I'm now 49 years old, so a long time. And back in when I was 28, I think I was beginning to be one of those closet singers. I'd probably always, a lot of us sing for the, we just sing without knowing we do sing. And when I was a kid, I remember my family saying, well, kind of dissing me. I think we do that in our culture a lot. They're kind of like, told me off for singing too loud, or I sort of felt a bit like I couldn't really sing very well. I had a bit of a lack of confidence about whether I could sing, and I'd sing in the car and sing in the shower. But then one time when I was living up Brook Street in Nelson, and I think it was my birthday, and I was singing some Ella Fitzgerald, and I'd had some red wine, and then someone looked at me and said, "Imagine if you could do that sober." So I took that challenge on, because not that I was a big drinker, but just the alcohol made me feel a bit brave and, to sing out a bit loud. And then about a year after that, I went on this massive junior hikoi down the country, and we had this thing at that time called the Seed Carriers Hikoi. People from all over the country were honouring the seeds, like literally plant seeds, and we were collecting them from marae after marae, and then we took them all down to Parliament. And this was in a time, a couple of decades before, when genetic engineering was first coming into the country. So I was on a walk to kind of protest against genetic engineering coming into the country, and there was a big scene in those days, and we were all pro-organics, and we were wanting to collect all the old heritage seeds up. And so while I was on that walk, we had to stay on all these marae, and in Māori culture, on marae, singing is normal. Everyone has to sing. And so on the marae of the North Island, I found my voice, I found my confidence as a singer, and I came back off that journey because I was working for the Green Party at the time.

0: And I got so excited about it that I wanted to quit my job and just become a rock star without anyone knowing who I was at the time. And the person I was working for, the politician at the time, said, oh, could you just hang in there another month and please follow, finish your contract. But I was super excited about singing back then. And so I would just, from that time on, I started singing. I still had quite a stage fright issue for quite a few years. I had to really work on that a lot. And I used all these different techniques to work through my stage fright. And I did eventually, I guess I've done it now for so long and I worked on it so much. I learned what not to do. What you shouldn't do when you've got stage fright is go into a deep therapy session about it just before you go on stage. That's not a good idea. I did that. And in one performance, we had 100 people watching us, and I was in a four-piece band as the lead singer, and I lost my voice for three songs, and I only came back on the third song. But there was lots of learning in those early years. But since then, I've just carried on singing. Like, I'm in a band called The Forge, and I do my own solo singing around the place. But I'm pretty busy with writing and other stuff. So I'm actually going to band practice tonight. That's a regular thing, but has to fit in around my kind of earning the money to pay the mortgage to feed the hungry children.
1: What techniques did you use to overcome your stage fright?
0: I did a lot of counselling work when I didn't have a performance coming up. I would go to a whole, in Golden Bay, we've got a lot of incredible different counsellors and therapists and people who work with body and all these different ways. And so I just, some techniques that help, I work with a lot of counsellors on my stage fright, but some techniques that really helped me were kind of embracing the nerves. That was a really good thing. Like, a really inspiring musician in my life who's now moved to Wales, to where she runs choirs in Wales, was Tina Bridgman. And she would say, it's a normal process for your body to become, your whole body energy changes because you're preparing to project your voice out to a lot of people. So it's a real shift, because normally I was a writer, I was a quiet person, and then I had to shift gears. And another thing that she taught me was visualizing how I would like the whole performance to go beforehand, imagining myself singing, imagining how I'd like to feel in the performance, so that when I got up there, and that really helped me. It was like practicing the performance before I'd done it, and down to feeling really relaxed, like feeling, one of my affirmations was, you know, I was born to be on stage, and it sounds a bit naff now, but it really, things like that, affirmations and visualization and anything, I tried so many different things that all added up. But of course, at the end of the day, it was just doing it. It was my nervous system needed to do it again and again and again, so that I realized it was safe to be on stage and sing. I still get a bit nervous now when I sing my own more authentic original songs, because I sing a lot of 70s and 80s covers in my band The Forge. But when I do my own original songs, I still do feel a little bit of vulnerability, but I probably am so used to singing on stage. Just through experience, that's a big one, just putting myself out there and taking any opportunity when I was younger to sing, that was a really big one.
1: That's incredible. I'll be taking that advice, thanks, as well, by the way.
0: Are you a singer-songwriter too?
1: No, just working on stage fright and all that.
0: It's a big one.
1: Work.
0: I think there's so much to it. Like, in our culture, and one of the things I realised when I went on that hikoi and stayed on all those marae, we're in Māori culture, singing is so normal. There's no shame around singing. But I think in my more Pākehā European culture, there, a lot of us have been kind of laughed at, and we've been made to feel ashamed of our voices. And that doesn't happen in all cultures. And I heard a statistic once that 90-something% of people can sing. It's just that they've been made to feel that they can't sing. And I think and of course there's the tall poppy thing. There's a real fear around putting yourself out there in front of a crowd of people and just sticking your neck out and standing out. And that's something that I've really journeyed with. And I still journey with, actually. Just, it takes courage for anyone, I think, to stand in front of a big crowd and stand out.
1: Fair enough. Now, you have just released a new song, Good News, which was produced by Levity Beats. Can you tell us a bit more about the song?
0: Yeah, so I'm in this stage of life where I'm coming up to 50. So I'm through the sort of younger years of having babies, my kids are older now, and so the song

0: song itself, the subject was about, I went on a holiday with some dear friends and I witnessed the way they took care of themselves. And they each honoured themselves in different beautiful ways. And I was super inspired. And so I've had this journey with mental health in terms of just watching how different people keep the balance in their lives. And I really loved witnessing all the different ways that these four women around me do that for themselves. And probably for me, it's things like, if I don't sing, I start to get quite sad. I have to sing and I have to go on walks. But for them, it's all different things. Like one of them just needs to get away from the internet and just be in the bush. Another one loves to go swimming, loves at dawn. Another one loves to dance. And then the song was really inspired by a friend of mine who I really admire. She loves to walk in the dark. She loves to go on ponderous strolls in the dark. And I was so inspired by them that I needed to, singer-songwriters, I think, we just get inspired. We feel deep emotions about a subject, so we have to turn that into a song. So I got, when I write a song, I start with a melody, and the way I play guitar is pretty much really simply. Like, I'm not a flash guitar player. I just need the basics, because for me, I'm more passionate about the lyrics and the vocals. So I just locked into some basic chords, used a capo, which is makes the chords go a bit higher, and super simple chords, and then just found a song that felt really good in my body. And then, really, I just love that. I love singing. Like, that is where I'm at, that song right now in my life. I'm at a stage of life where self-care is very important. I'm in a stage as a woman where I'm taking some leadership roles in my community, and I also am raising children and running a household. So I have a lot on my plate. So really being quite conscious about taking good care of myself. It's really up there in my radar. And I also feel like my age, I mean, now that I'm getting a bit older, I start to see how when you start aging as a woman, you start becoming less visible. I think, like, in our culture, there's a slight lessening of the valuation of women and maybe people in general in our culture as they get older. And I really wanted to honour people who are getting older too, in a culture that's more focused on celebrating youthfulness and beauty and vigour. But I also wanted to celebrate ageing and the privilege of ageing and self-care. And then Levity Beat. Do you know Levity Beat? Have you heard of him?
1: No, sorry.
0: No, that's all good. So Levity Beat is this amazing award-winning musician. And he lives in Golden Bay, but he's won incredible awards at a national level. And he lives in Takaka here. And so he is an amazing man to record with. So I just sort of, this year my band, The Forge, we played all around Golden Bay because we only play in Golden Bay at this stage because some people don't want to play out of the bay. So the money that I earned from the gigs, I put into recording with Levity. He did me a good deal because he's a mate. And so I just went in there a few times and I recorded the guitar and the vocals, and I did my harmonies. But he came in with double bass and mandolin behind it, and he's an amazing producer, really incredible producer. So I really loved working with Levity. Yeah.
1: Shall we take a listen to that then?
0: Oh yes, please do.

0: It's night time.
1: Hi, I'm Francis, and you're listening to Fresh FM, and I'm talking with Golden Bay musician Charlotte Squire. Thanks for joining us today, Charlotte. I'm sad to say that we are running out of time, so would you like to pick another song?
2: Oh, thanks so much, Francis. I'm such a yabberer, you know. I'd love to pick a song. So the last song is Miner's Wife, and I think I released that last year or the year before, and Miner's Wife was inspired when I was at the Rockville Museum. Rockville in Golden Bay has this cool museum. It used to be the cheese factory. And in that museum, which is very lovingly tended to by this incredible bunch of volunteers, I found the story of a miner's wife who had lived in Pooponga, Golden Bay in 1919 during the coal mining days. And I found out about her day-to-day life. And I turned

0: her story into the song Miner's Wife. Yeah, what I found fascinating about her life was that it was coal mining was big then, and her family had come out from Ireland, I think, and they were raising a big family out there. There was no road in, so they had to use the beach for transport. And she'd been giving birth out there, and the midwife, who was actually an interesting person who popped up, Rani Wigsall, she was a famous midwife from Collingwood, and her descendants still live in Golden Bay, had to ride by horseback to come to her to help her give birth. And they didn't have any power, and it was just a hard life, I think, out there. And I found that really fascinating, and I think I probably related to her as a mother who was working really hard, although had all the modern, you know, all the privileges of being born in this time. But I think woman to woman, mother to mother, I really related to this miner's wife. And it's been really amazing when we've played it, because relatives of the miner's wife, relatives of the Granny Wigsall, the midwife, have emerged from the crowd and have become emotional, which is so, so touching when that happens. And so my whole band came in to record that one, so as opposed to that other song, Good News, that was me and Levity, but the whole Forge, most of the Forge came in to record that one, and that was really awesome. We went into Levity's studio, and Tina Bridgman helped me with harmonies. She's amazing. And we got some beautiful, like Brian did some incredible guitar on it, you'll hear, and we had this beautiful drumming. Actually, we've got the Irish drum in there. What is it called? It's the Baron's in there, and we love the Baron. That was Tina Bridgman as well. And yeah, it was incredible to do that song with a big group of people. Yeah.
1: That's incredible. Well, I'm going to thank you now. So thank you so much for coming on today. It was lovely to talk to you and interview and hear about everything. Now we're going to listen to Miner's Wife.
0: Sounds great. Thank you so much for having me, Frances.
1: Thank you so much as well.

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0: comes to payouts as a consequence of natural disasters. Council's environmental policy team is now in the process of preparing to notify later this month or in early June Plan Change 81 and Change 1 to the Tasman Regional Policy Statement. Now, all of this work will implement the first 10 years of the Nelson-Tasman Future Development Strategy. We're now joined by Urban and Rural Policy Team Leader Jeremy Butler.
1: Well, right now we are getting all of the aspects of Plan Change 81 organised. There's a lot of documentation that goes with a plan change, particularly around evidence. We are checking all of our documentation back against its original objectives. You know, what are we actually trying to achieve here, and make sure that all of those evidence streams are pointing back to those objectives. We are refining the final wording to make sure that all of the wee changes are picked up, and then the plan will work really well together, all the different provisions and all the different aspects. And again, supporting information. So we've got a wide range of experts who have been involved and have advised us, finalising their reports and tying everything together.
0: Okay, notification, just to explain to us about that, how does that work?
1: Notification is something that happens to start the public process. So it's the plan change is notified in the local media, and what that does is opens it up for submissions. So that's really the opening of the submissions, which lasts for 30 working days, so roughly 6 weeks, and that's the opportunity for anybody to put in a submission, to lodge a submission, to say whether they support the plan change, whether they oppose the plan change, or whether there are changes they want to for the plan change.
0: So still plenty of room for community input on this, because there has been a little bit of criticism. People hear streamlining and they concur that maybe things have been shortened when they shouldn't have been, but that's not the case.
1: No, absolutely not. So the public submission process is exactly the same as any other plan change. We have had, I guess there's a slight nuanced difference that this is the submission phase. So this isn't so much engagement or consultation. It is the opportunity for a formal legal submission, which can then hold weight further down the process. We've certainly done that engagement previously. So we've had probably three rounds of engagement where we've got feedback from the public. We've brought all that together into the best plan change that we think we can make, and now's the chance for the public to actually lodge those formal submissions, just like any other plan change, and that would include further submissions, which we can come to.
0: And one of the great things, though, is that this is an exciting moment for Tasman.
1: Absolutely. This is really the culmination of a lot of work. It's also putting into place the Future Development Strategy. So the Future Development Strategy, as many will know, was adopted in 2022. There was a previous one in 2019. Those Future Development Strategies didn't actually do anything on their own. It's really to implement it and to actually make the changes on the ground that are usable for people and to show results, that needs a plan change. And that's what Plan Change 81 is. It's the implementation of the FDS so that we can provide enough growth capacity and business capacity for at least the next 10 years. And that's really critical for having enough places to live, for having a wider variety of homes, smaller homes that we need for our aging population, and also to give that kind of affordability and lots of places for people to live how they want to live for the younger generations coming through as well.
0: Jeremy Butler, Team Leader for Urban and Rural Policy, talking about the upcoming notification later this month or early next for Plan Change 81. The full council meeting on Thursday, 7 May, included the Mayor's report, in which he took time to thank the volunteers who organised this year's Anzac Day commemoration.
2: And I think I'm always amazed that even in the smallest of communities, the numbers of people that turn out to those events. There's a huge amount of organisation goes in behind the scenes, particularly for some of them, where they are quite the event. There is a lot of work that goes on by volunteer groups working with the RSA to put together the ceremonies that people attend. So I'd just like to note as part of my report, our thanks on behalf of the council and the wider community to all of those people who put all the work in before Anzac Day to ensure that those ceremonies run as smoothly as they do. And just largely I'll just touch on the citizenship ceremonies, of which we seem to be running almost one a month at the moment, and they continue to be really enjoyable occasions.

0: Bob for the attendees, and it's just always interesting to chat with those people as well.
1: That was Mayor Tim King talking to his monthly report at the Thursday, May 7 full council meeting. And you've been listening to Tasman Report, with news, feature interviews and the voices shaping Aorere. Check out our show notes for handy links, and I'm John Bullock. Tasman Report is a production of the Tasman District Council.
2: Hey, what's up? This is Damien here from Blacklist. Probably my most prominent New Zealand music memory is being about 15 years old with fake ID, getting into the power station to a Head Like a Hole show. I think it was Head Like a Hole and She Had. I got up on stage and I stole Booger Beasley's Heineken, and basically I kept that on a shelf in my room untouched for about 5 years. So yeah, that's probably my most prominent New Zealand music memory.

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1: 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I'm Anne, and I'd like to share some of my favourite folk music with you. You'll hear some classics from the past, and some from recent times. There'll be songs and instrumentals in a variety of music that I hope you'll enjoy. 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

What's up? I'm Stan Walker, and my biggest NZ music influence is Brooke Fraser. She's incredible, she's amazing, and I'm so blessed to even know her.

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Kia ora ko Audrey Hau. I'm part of the Heritage Roses Nelson, and we are planning on Saturday, May 30th to have a cuttings day at 1 to 4 p.m. Broad Greenhouse Store.

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don't touch your dial, it's supposed to sound like this. All pumpy and weird and stuff. You're listening to Mojo Filter on Fresh FM? Anyways, it's definitely not sustainable and will probably collapse this time next year if we don't all freak out. Bye-bye!

0: are the most popular of all the black spirituals. Amen. And almost everybody can sing it. That's why we say you can sing if you want with us. I'll teach you how to sing the song. Don't make any mistakes.
1: Praise it!
0: All you have to do is say amen. It's an easy key you can follow. Amen. In a jazz, that's where we started, the jazz. With a sacred song like this, it has a jazz rhythm.

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0: 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I don't want you to disgrace the choir, that's right.
1: Perhaps you didn't realize.

Ibino. 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Killers in the jungle. Killers in the jungle. Killers in the jungle. Joe, listen, you hear that? Killers in the jungle. Killers in the jungle.

0: 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Yo, listen,
1: you hear that?
0: Killers in the jungle. Killers in the jungle. Killers in the jungle. Yo, listen, you hear that? Killers in the jungle. Killers in the jungle. Killers in the jungle.
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3: 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Expect big things again from that boy.
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Oh, welcome to the unstoppable force that is the One Tribe in all of us. Esperanto. And I've heard this on the dance floor, and it really is like a visceral experience. It really invites you into the sacred ceremony. A couple of buddies of mine, they started grabbing sticks and like putting lights on them and crystals on them and just like holding the stick and, ooh, you know. Ooh.

0: 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It's 1 o'clock.
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Hi, this is Barnaby Weir from the Black Seeds and Fly My Pretties. Look, it's New Zealand Music Month, and one of my favourite Kiwi music moments is going to see She Had at the James Cabaret for the first time. They blew my mind, and I didn't quite know how to react, but I was impressed, and I will never forget that moment.

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0: on Sunday the 24th of May is Bob Dylan's 85th birthday bash. Open mic from 2 p.m. 85 Bob Dylan songs to be sung. Entrance is free at the Muscle Inn in Onikaka.
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Hey, it's K1, and my biggest New Zealand music influences are obviously Scribe and also Shay Fu. These two were some of my idols growing up, and it's also been an honour that they've been a part of my career once coming into the industry.

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It's K1 here, and my favourite place to hear New Zealand music would have to be overseas. There's nothing better than being in another country and walking into a store or looking on the TV and seeing some music from back home. So, New Zealand up!

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2: 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Every sunrise brings a fresh chance to shine. Life is something beautiful. Let's cherish it. 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
1: 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We welcome those listeners who have just joined us on the 1 megaton and 8 megaton bandwidths, and hope you'll be with us long enough to enjoy tonight's radio activity. We present now a program of popular music with a continental flavor, and we begin with a group who call themselves Herbs. Here they are to sing their song French Letter. Oh, I'm sorry, Letter to France.

0: 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Tito Ihu, the top of the South.
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I'm Sid Diamond, and my biggest New Zealand music influences are Face Killer and Mr. Sick. Why? Because I grew up listening to their music, and Mr. Sick is my brother, and Face Killer lived on the same street, and that's it.

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to ever see us win? What do we have to do to make it through? I am in need of the strength I've found.

search a little deeper, looking rather than always looking out. Oh no.